97.1. 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Whole life is beautiful. You were the light for me to find my truth. I just wanna say.

0: give it a back up there, everybody. 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